All right. Hey, the man's name, Sean McDonald. He won himself a Blues Music Award for the best emerging artist CD this year. And the name of the CD is Have Mercy, and a good rocking tune called Angel Baby right here at 99.3, 103.7, Susquehanna Valley's home of rock and roll, taking you back to the roots every Sunday night. This is Bobby Rush, Kenny Wayne Shepherd.

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Started humming a song from 1962. In a funny how the night moves, when you just don't seem to have as much to lose. 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

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It's Freddie Hammer. 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

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Well, good evening. How you doing? Hope you had a good weekend. Hope you had a good Mother's Day for all you moms out there. Right now, it's Joan Jett. I love rock and roll.